0: Hi, I'm Megan Scully, and this is Crack Agus Ciúil on East Coast FM. In mi Baltana, Mila Nigid, Shaska Kuig, V. Keith Richards, owner Rolling Stones, America, August V. Glor in a Chian, August and Mazin's Ration, V. Unkyol a Gore, I Can't Get No Satisfaction, Dienta Ega. Vilas at 3, 4 months on Thus album O Fallout Boy. Take this to your grave. Tonahauron, Grand Theft Autumn, Where Is Your Boy? August, Tell That Mick He Just Made My List of Things to Do Today, Aaron Album Show. Stop She Like Ober Lechela, O Gavilas a Knee, Goodsy Gavilas a Doyeg. Ah, Toshi the Rash Lechela Nish, August Toshi the Ekshinim Hyol. In me Baltana, Mila Nigid, Shaska Shocht. 4 months on Heid album, O Jimi Hendrix. Are You Experienced? Tonahauron, Foxy Lady, Hey Joe, August Purple Haze, Le Fall, Aaron Album Shaw.
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3: Live from the Carlow Grounds, Bray Wonders entertaining 3D United, and it has been a disappointing and disastrous night for the Seagulls after last week's heroic performance against Cork City. Essentially the same 11 with substitutions made in the late second half, but it has finished all square. The story of the game was the visitors took the lead on 11 minutes. Jason Youngo slotted home from just inside the area. And in the first 45, Bray's only chance came in 18 minutes. Declan O'Zanga's header saved by Jack Brady. And really at half time, you kind of thought Bray would come out a different animal in the second half. Really poor in the first half, going forward back, and sideways and backwards, and just really no cut or trust in them. And really, first 15 in the second half, still kind of going, are Bray going to turn up? Paul Heffernan brought on Billy O'Neill, and on 63 minutes he won Bray a corner, and then on 64 minutes from that resulting corner, swung in by Ben McCormack, Keane Doyle rose highest to head past Jack Brady. And just a couple of minutes later, from hero to villain, Jason Youngo picking up his second yellow card and taking the long walk and going for that early bath. And then Bray did and took the lead on 70 minutes, and a well-worked goal it was too. A long throw by Dean O'Shea, flicked on by Dan Ring. Billy O'Neill's shot was charged down, ball fell to Ring, and he smashed past Brady. And then on 80 minutes, Bray almost went 3-1 up, but Jack Brady, a fine save from Alan Kazinga's header, and it really was a fine save. Looked destined for the bottom corner. Somehow Brady got across to clear the ball, diving backwards, but he got it out for a corner nonetheless. And 2 minutes later, Bray gave away, Alan Kazenga gave away a needless free down in the bottom left hand corner. The ball was swung in by Mark Murphy, but it was headed back by Darren Yambo for Treaty, and Robbie Lynch smashed the ball home. And with 10 men, like, for Bray to concede, it really is so disappointing, and it now puts Bray out of the playoff positions as well, dropping to 6th. And the games keep coming thick and fast, and really Paul Heffernan and his team have a lot of work to do in the next 72 hours. They made the long journey to Ballybuffet on Bank Holiday Monday to take on Finn Harps, and then they're here back home here next Friday against Cove Ramblers at the Carlow with a 7:45 kickoff there. But it is going to be a huge week for Paul Heffernan to try and turn this dreadful run of form around. It finished here at the Carlow Grounds tonight. Bray Wanderers 2, 3D United 2. For East Coast FM Sport, live at the Carlow Grounds, I'm Pádraig Moran.
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I'm glad that I got you, and it's alright. 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
17: It's 12 o'clock. Good morning. I'm Clino Dwyer. A man has been remanded in custody, charged with criminal damage by arson as part of the investigation into a fatal house fire in County Offaly last year. 22-year-old Michael Dunn, with an address in County Kildare, also faced a second charge of endangerment when he appeared at Tullamore District Court this evening. 4 other men remain in custody in relation to the deaths of 4-year-old Tyke Farrell and his grandaunt Mary Holt in Edenderry in December. Mr. Dunn will appear before the court again next Wednesday via video link. A Peter Kay gig in Birmingham has been evacuated after police in Britain say a potential suspicious bag was found nearby. The comedian's performance at the Utilita Arena was stopped early so it could be cleared for a search. The venue has confirmed it's secure. A 19-year-old man has been arrested. In the north, a man's been charged in connection with a car explosion outside Dunmurry Police Station. It follows the arrest of the 66-year-old on Tuesday. The PSNI says he faces a number of charges, including attempted murder and possession of explosives with intent to endanger life. He's due to appear in court in Lisburn tomorrow. Last month was the worst April on record for hospital overcrowding. Figures from the RNMO show more than 11,000 people were waiting for treatment on trolleys, with University Hospital Limerick the most overcrowded. The Irish Nurses and Midwives organisation says the numbers are inexcusable and it's calling for investment in acute and community healthcare facilities. Taoiseach Micheál Martin says government has been investing in them already.
3: I mean, the RNMO know we've invested hugely in acute and urgent health. I mean, the numbers speak for themselves. We do need investment and we need reform. Investment will continue, but we also need reform, and we have seen where reform happens, very significant results can occur in terms of the emergency situation.
17: The EU says its high standards will remain throughout trading with Mercosur countries. Part of the EU-Mercosur trade agreement came into force earlier. 9 Irish MEPs are among those who voted to refer it to the European Court of Justice. But European Commissioner for Trade and Economic Security, Mara Sefcovic, says they're committed to supporting European farmers.
6: At the same time, the EU remains committed to maintaining its high standards. The agreement includes robust safeguards, including for European farmers, ensuring that agriculture is supported without harming their prospects. The EU-Mercosur agreement is not just a trade deal. It is a key step towards strengthening Europe's economy and global competitiveness.
17: Escalating gang feuds in Ballymun in Dublin are putting children in danger. That's according to local families, schools and drug task forces who have been circulating leaflets detailing what parents can do in the event of a shooting. It follows 2 separate incidences in the last week of a loaded gun being left in a public area, with one 11-year-old finding a gun and firing it on Tuesday. These parents say Ballymun kids have become accustomed to extreme violence.
13: He's nearly 11. So, and he's like, but I've no one to play with here. It's like, it's too dangerous over there. You can't be there. I can't protect you. Like,
18: this is what they see. It's what they know. Unfortunately, it's what the kids of Ballymun know. It's all they know.
19: Oh, he's well clued in, yeah? For an 8-year-old, he's well clued in.
17: Gardaí are appealing for help from the public to find 15-year-old Michael McDonald, who's missing from his home in Dalkey, County Dublin, since Tuesday. Michael is 5 foot 10 inches tall, of medium build, with fair hair and blue eyes. When last seen, he was wearing a grey and blue tracksuit. Anyone with information on his whereabouts is asked to contact Gardaí. A jacket worn by George Michael during the video for A Single Faith has fetched over €204,000 at auction. It was among several pieces of music memorabilia being sold by a prop store in London. Other items included a gold microphone used by Queen frontman Freddie Mercury and a guitar owned by Noel Gallagher. That's your news at 4 minutes past the hour.
20: And in sport, Shamrock Rovers have moved to the top of the Premier Division of the SSE Airtricity League. Graham Burke was on target as the defending champions beat Waterford 1-0 at Tallaght Stadium. The Hoops leapfrogged St Pat's at the summit after the Saints were held to a 2-2 draw at Galway United. Aaron Bulger scored twice to earn Galway a share of the spoils at Eamon DC Park. Shelburne won 2-1 at Dundalk, while Drogheda United were 1-0 winners over Sligo Rovers, and a finish 1-0 between Bohemians and Derry City at Dalyman Park. Leeds have beaten Burnley 3-1 to give their Premier League survival hopes a huge boost. The win moves them up to 14th and 9 points clear of the relegation zone with 3 games of the season to go. Burnley, who parted company with manager Scott Parker this week, are already relegated. Paul Townend says you'd have to go a long way to find a horse that's better than Lossiemouth. Willie Mullins' Star Mare stormed to victory in today's feature at Punchestown, the Champion Hurdle. It completed a Cheltenham and Punchestown Champion Hurdle double, and it's her 11th success at Grade 1 level. Four-time winner John Higgins has taken a 13-11 lead over Sean Murphy in the semi-finals of the World Snooker Championship in Sheffield. The best of 33 frame clash will finish tomorrow. Katie Taylor says her promoter Eddie Hearn is working very hard to make her dream fight at Croke Park a reality. Taylor's man and Matchroom boxing officials met with officials from the GAA last month to try and broker a deal for the stadium to host her farewell bout. The Wicklow fighter says those discussions were largely positive, and she's determined to bring the curtain down on her career in front of her own fans in Dublin later this year.
21: I get emotional thinking about all the stadiums around the world with the song Olé Olé Olé. Imagine hearing 80,000 people in Croke Park singing that song for my last fight. I get goosebumps nearly thinking of it, to be honest. So it will be the on the key for me to end my career here.
20: Leinster captain Caelan Doris says they're driven on by the pain of last season's loss to Northampton, heading into tomorrow's Investec Champions Cup rugby semi-final. The URC champions host Toulon at the Aviva Stadium as they bid to reach a fourth decider in 5 seasons. And Formula One world champion Lando Norris has qualified in pole position for tomorrow's sprint race at the Miami Grand Prix. That's your news and sports. I'm Will O'Callaghan. It's now 6 minutes past the hour.
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